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1: 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A, kingfisher. 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
1: Phil, did you realise, according to new research, there are four different types of airport traveller? 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
6: Weather. Rain will affect northern and western areas throughout the morning. Patchy rain will hit southeast England briefly, otherwise some warm sunshine with a high of 24 degrees Celsius.
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6: Andy Burnham's plan to shift power to the north has come under fire. In a major speech, the Labour leadership frontrunner says swathes of the government machine will move to Manchester if he's elected as PM, and he'll devolve responsibility more to regional mayors. But Reform UK leader Nigel Farage says it's a bad idea.
7: There's no guarantee that devolution itself will solve anything. To have spent so much of this first big speech talking about it is deflecting from the real issues.
6: Six people have now been confirmed dead after a shooting at a centre for mothers and children near Hamburg in northern Germany. Police say the suspected shooter was in a custody dispute over his baby daughter. Prince Harry is still set to bring his wife Meghan and his children to the UK next week, despite a row over security arrangements. The Duke of Sussex has raised concerns about the level of police protection while he's in the UK. And Manchester City have confirmed Enzo Maresca is their new manager. That's the latest from Radio News Hub. I'm David Hall.
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1: Phil, did you realise, according to new research, there are four different types of airport traveller? So if you're going on any holidays anytime soon, or going through an airport, which one do you think you might be? Right?
2: Ooh, okay.
1: Are you the sitter, the hoverer, the pre-queuer, or the anti-queuer?
2: If it's just me, I'm the later. But if it's if I'm with the family, then we're the sitters.
1: I think I'm in the fifth category. That's basically the bloke sprinting through duty-free, carrying a Toblerone the size of a canoe.

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3: Rain across northern and western parts, potentially heavy and even thundery in the north. Some patchy rain across the southeast as well. Cloudy and sunny elsewhere though, with a high of 24 degrees Celsius.
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3: The government's long-delayed defence spending plan is due to be published today. Outgoing Prime Minister Keir Starmer says it'll keep Britain safe and secure long into the future. The defence investment plan was originally meant to come out last year, but it was held back because ministers couldn't agree on how to finance it. Former Defence Secretary John Healey quit over it, claiming it won't go far enough. A National Maternity Commissioner will be appointed following a report which found families have suffered repeated failures from NHS care. Baroness Valerie Amos's review into maternity care is calling for urgent change to the way women and families are treated, with evidence of discrimination and mothers not being believed. Health Secretary James Murray says women and babies have been failed. A petition to lower the age for breast cancer checks to 40 has been debated by MPs. With over 100,000 signatures, it also hopes to make mammograms yearly instead of every 3 years. Romilly Smith was diagnosed with breast cancer at 30, despite the doctor initially turning her away.
4: And I think if you're checking regularly and you know what's your normal, anything that you think might be out of the ordinary, I think the main message is you're never too young.
3: Resident doctors in England have voted to accept an offer on pay and working conditions, bringing an end to their long-running dispute with the government. It includes 4,500 extra training places and an average 6.6% pay rise. Smartphone bans in schools are ineffective and undermine trust between students and teachers. That's the warning from the University College London. Eddie Rodder is one of the experts.
5: We found no evidence that distraction is being improved in schools, and we found no evidence that student well-being is improving in schools. We actually found the opposite. By taking away smartphones, you may be hindering student well-being.
3: Meanwhile, students say phones are essential for safety and learning. And Germany are out of the World Cup after losing on penalties to Paraguay in the round of 32. Paraguay's Gustavo Gomez says he's incredibly proud of his team. For On Radio News Hub, I'm Frankie Hairsign.
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1: Yeah, it's the last one for June, and to get you there, Years and Years on the way for you. A bit of J-Lo as well, Tame Impala, and this is Calvin Harris with Kasabian, and Release the Pressure.

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1: It's Jennifer Lopez and Love Don't Cost a Thing. She's in that new show with Brett Goldstein from Ted Lasso. Phil, have you seen it yet?
2: No.
1: No. Well, it's an office romance. I think that's what it's called. It's called an office romance. I've seen it. It's actually pretty good. And I know, Phil, you're a big fan of the Demi Beard. So obviously you're going to appreciate that on Brett. Obviously not on Jennifer.
2: Stop messing around.
1: All right, then. Weather for Berkshire today, 22 degrees. There's a chance of a shower this afternoon. I know. Who thought that was coming? However, generally sunny this morning.

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2: Meadows Day at Clayfield Copse is a chance to explore the traditional hay meadows with guided walks, children's activities, wildlife stalls, bees, butterflies, slow worms, bats and fossils. Just turn up. At Clayfield Copse on Caversham Park Road this Saturday from 10:30 to 1:30.
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3: EastEnders serial killer Grey Atkins is returning to the soap for a short stint. Grey, who's played by actor Toby Alexander-Smith, left Albert Square in 2022 when he was jailed for a number of crimes, including three murders. Bosses say he's back to inflict chaos. Blur drummer David Rowntree has lost his bid to continue a legal battle over the distribution of £200 million in music royalties. He was seeking to bring a legal claim on behalf of 160,000 songwriters against the Performing Rights Society, but Court of Appeal judges have dismissed the appeal. An exhibition of paintings by Pretenders singer Chrissy Hynde is to launch in Scotland. Chrissy Hynde on canvas will open in Dundee in August and will be made up of the musician turned artist portraiture, still life and abstract work. And singers Dionne Warwick, Barry Manilow, Bruce Springsteen and Stevie Wonder were among the mourners at the funeral of American record executive Clive Davis. The 94-year-old, who also discovered Whitney Houston, died last week.
1: It's time to wake up. 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

0: Tuesday morning, June 30th. It makes it the last day of the month, and we'll be celebrating with World Asteroid Day today.
1: Oh, okay. Not too much of an asteroid.
0: You see one, take a pic of it and put it on your social media, because it's also Social Media Day today.
1: Whoa. Okay.
0: Yeah.
1: Birthdays?
0: Go on then, who you got?
1: Cheryl, or should I say Cheryl? Yeah. It's her birthday today.
0: Is it birthday today? That's very good, by the way. Also in there, James Martin, is he the TV chef?
1: The chef one,
0: nice. Yeah.
1: And Ashley Walters.
0: Oh, lovely guy.
1: The actor. He was in Top Boy. He was recently in Adolescence.
0: He was the cop. The other cop thing he did, it was him and two guys. They were brilliant, by the way. But most importantly, he's famous for 21 Seconds to Go. Yes, he was in the So Solid crew.
1: I mean, what an interesting career he's had.
0: Yeah.
1: And speaking of interesting careers.
0: Mm-hmm.
1: Mike Tyson.
0: I'm not saying nothing about Mike. He's lovely.
1: No.
0: Honestly. And to round out good sports people, how about David Gower, the cricketer?
1: Oh, the cricketer one.
0: The cricketer one, come TV pundit, come whatever else he does these days.
1: And if it's your birthday, happy birthday.

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2: Weather.
3: Rain across northern and western parts, potentially heavy and even thundery in the north. Some patchy rain across the southeast as well. Cloudy and sunny elsewhere though, with a high of 24 degrees Celsius.
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3: The government's long-delayed defence spending plan is due to be published today. Outgoing Prime Minister Sakir Starmer says it will keep Britain safe and secure long into the future. The defence investment plan was originally due to come out last year, but it was held back because ministers couldn't agree on how to finance it. Resident doctors in England have voted to accept an offer on pay and working conditions, bringing an end to their long-running dispute with the government. It includes 4,500 extra training places and an average 6.6% pay rise. A petition to lower the age for breast cancer checks to 40 has been debated by MPs with over 100,000 signatures. It also hopes to make mammograms yearly instead of every 3 years. Romilly Smith was diagnosed with breast cancer at 30, despite the doctor initially turning her away.
4: If you're checking regularly and you know what's your normal, anything that you think might be out of the ordinary, I think the main message is you're never too young.
3: And Germany are out of the World Cup after losing on penalties to Paraguay in the round of 32. From Radio News Hub, I'm Frankie Hersine.
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1: After seven this morning, we have another morning muddle to solve.
0: Mm-hmm. And also, before that, Amy Winehouse to play for you, Alex Warren as well, and an update on the sport, including that brilliant Brazil goal from yesterday.

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1: Now, I was talking about David Gow having his birthday today. Oh, I suppose along with Mike Tyson as well.
2: Yes.
1: Report out this morning shows some of the top sports venue people would like to visit.
2: Ooh.
1: Right, including Wembley Stadium or the Oval or maybe Wimbledon. We were talking about this yesterday, wasn't we?
2: They'd be all on your list, wouldn't they?
1: I'd love to go to... I mean, I've been to the Oval.
2: Have you been... I've been to Wembley. Have you been to Wembley?
1: Yeah, but not for a football match or a sports event. I've been there for a music event.
2: Oh.
1: Does that count?
2: I've done both there. I think you've got to see a football game there, haven't you?
1: Yeah. Okay. Yeah. I'm with you. So England's national football ground top the list, obviously, followed by the Oval. Iconic tennis venue as well. And where else would you like to go?
2: What about Lord's Cricket Ground?
1: Ooh, that's a good one.
2: Do a little talk, because I haven't been to any of the famous cricket grounds.
1: Have you
2: so
1: not?
2: Maybe a couple of them.
1: No, sorry, because when we used to do that sports show together,
2: yes,
1: we were stuck in the studio when the reporter did go out to Lord's and to the Oval.
2: We were locked away, as we usually are.
1: Yeah. Fair play. My favourite places to have gone, and I've been...
2: Yes.
1: Silverstone.
2: Oh, I knew you'd say it.
1: Silverstone, yeah. But in the paddock. Actually,
2: really?
1: In the garages.
2: Can you actually make out anything that's going on?
1: Yes. Well, yes, I can. But yeah, that's just an amazing place. If you can get the special badge to get you in, oh, that's a good place to go.

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1: That's right. 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
0: Harry Styles on the way in a moment with a bit of a banger from him after the latest sports.
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3: Paraguay have shocked the world, beating Germany on penalties to reach the last 16 of the World Cup. Morocco also saw off the Netherlands in the shootout as they continue their impressive form on the world stage. Brazil survived a scare from Japan, beating them 2-1. Cricket, and Ben Stokes saw his international career end in defeat. He watched from the balcony as his England side surrendered the series decider against New Zealand to mark the end of an era. But Stokes is proud of his achievements.
4: He left everything out there and every single opportunity that he got to wear the shirt, because there's certainly something that I always told myself to make sure I do is, as long as you're going out there and making sure that you're giving absolutely everything every single time, then you can hold your head high. So from that account, I feel like I can hold my head pretty high.
3: Stokes has now backed Harry Brook to replace him. And British players have suffered a wipeout on an awful first day at Wimbledon. All 10 home players who completed their matches yesterday were beaten, to add to the gloom of Jack Draper and Emma Raducanu pulling out injured. The tally of losses is the worst for the home nation since daily records began in 2000.
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2: Oh yeah, what a tune to start your Tuesday. It's Mark and Phil here, getting June 30th up and running. After 7 this morning, we'll get into our morning muddle with a fantastic question. Phil, she got it wrong yesterday, and I think today she's going to get it wrong as well.
3: Stop it, Mark. You are making it up.
2: Well, you never... Oh, it could be. We don't need to wait. Right, news weather on the way in a moment after Chapel Rowan.

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3: Rain across northern and western parts, potentially heavy and even thundery in the north. Some patchy rain across the southeast as well. Cloudy and sunny elsewhere though, with a high of 24 degrees Celsius.
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3: The government's long-awaited defence spending plan is due to be published today. Ms Whittaker has more.
4: After months of delays, the defence investment plan will be released later. Ministers initially couldn't agree on how to finance it, leading to Defence Secretary John Healey stepping down. He warned it had fallen short of NATO's spending target of 3.5% of the economy by 2035. But the DIP will now focus on ramping up the use of drones, with wars in Ukraine and Iran both seeing the widespread use of autonomous weapons.
3: Mothers and babies have been failed. That's the word from the Health Secretary after a new report into NHS maternity care. Baroness Valerie Amos's review into maternity services found evidence of discrimination, mothers not being believed, and a lack of consistent safety. The government say they'll appoint a national maternity commissioner to drive change and keep services accountable. Blanket smartphone bans in schools reduce the reporting of cyberbullying and avoid tackling online harms. The study by University College London argues for a framework that prioritises digital safety over bans. Edie Rodder is one of the researchers.
5: I'll ask you a question. So you travel to and from work with your phone every day. You use your phone at work every day. If I suddenly said you can't do that, how would you feel? It would completely throw off your day.
3: Asylum seekers will have to pay up to £10,000 towards accommodation and support costs once they start earning. It's part of the Home Secretary Shabana Mahmood's immigration reforms. Those seeking asylum will also have to pay off the full amount before they can be eligible for settled status. The traditional ceremony of the Keys is set to take place today, marking the start of Royal Week in Scotland. A series of engagements with the King and Queen will get underway in Edinburgh today, where the Keys of the City of Edinburgh will be presented to Charles. There'll then be an investiture ceremony at the Palace of Holyrood House. And there's been more World Cup heartbreak for the Netherlands. They were beaten 3-2 by Morocco on penalties. It's after Germany's shock exit, also beaten in the shootout by Paraguay. For On Radio News Hub, I'm Frankie Hersine.
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7: 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Today sees the start of the Henley Royal Regatta. 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And it's just 31 days away, Phil, until International Clown Day.
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7: A chance for Phil to get a super sonic shoes out and a rubber nose. 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It's the day that everyone really looks forward to, clowning around and being able to get away with it. We got Joe, End of Beginning on the way, and this is brilliant. It's Noah Kahan and The Great Divide. Good morning.

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1: Yeah, however you're enjoying us this morning, thank you so much for being there. In Berkshire today, 22 degrees, the top temperature, a shower later. So if you're going to go out with your shorts and your T-shirts on and your flip-flops, make sure you take a brolly with you as well. Looking ahead to later this week on the 2nd of July, just a few days away, You're the Voice, a spectacular senior music festival bringing together secondary schools and county choirs from across Berkshire for an unforgettable celebration of music and performance. Featuring uplifting a mix of contemporary hits, musical favourites, including Blinding Lights, tunes from Hamilton, and much, much more. You can get details online right now if you want to go see that. I imagine, Phil, that is just going to be a fantastic evening. And are you doing something? Are you doing a fundraiser? Do you need volunteers? We're here to help you out.
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1: Yeah, do it right now. 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
4: EastEnders serial killer Grey Atkins is returning to the soap for a short stint. Grey, who's played by actor Toby Alexander Smith, left Albert Square in 2022 when he was jailed for a number of crimes, including three murders. Bosses say he's back to inflict chaos. Blur drummer David Rowntree has lost his bid to continue a legal battle over the distribution of £200 million in music royalties. He was seeking to bring a legal claim on behalf of 160,000 songwriters against the Performing Rights Society, but Court of Appeal judges have dismissed the appeal. An exhibition of paintings by Pretenders singer Chrissie Hynde is to launch in Scotland. Chrissie Hynde on canvas will open in Dundee in August and will be made up of the musician turned artist portrait, still life and abstract work. And singers Dionne Warwick, Barry Manilow, Bruce Springsteen and Stevie Wonder were among the mourners at the funeral of American record executive Clive Davis. The 94-year-old, who also discovered Whitney Houston, died last week.
2: Gotta get up.

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1: Morning to you. It's Mark and Phil here.
2: It's Tuesday morning. Now, often we get research on this show, don't we?
1: Sure.
2: And we kind of go, I could have told you that already.
1: Oh, right.
2: But this one's got me quite surprised, actually, Mark, because apparently the rudest drivers in Britain live in Brighton.
1: Oof. Can I just breathe a huge sigh of relief?
2: I wasn't about to offend all of our friends in Reading. No.
1: No. I mean, the ones going around the A33, yeah. But Brighton, wow.
2: And apparently the most polite drivers in the UK are Londoners.
1: No chance.
2: I mean, come on. Who did this research? So apparently people in Brighton are least likely to wave thank you, let pedestrians cross the road, be patient with learner drivers, or let another driver cut in while in traffic.
1: Wow. I'm surprised.
2: This is such a shock, isn't it? I think we need a re-poll.
1: Yes.
2: But in those, in the top 10, where do you think Reading drivers would be?
1: I think we're quite polite.
2: I think we're all right round here, aren't we?
1: We're quite polite. We'll let the cyclist jump in front of us, obviously.
2: I won't say what you said when he did it.
1: No, you don't, please.

0: made easy.
1: You wouldn't walk up to a stranger and propose. 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
4: Weather. Rain across northern and western parts, potentially heavy and even thundery in the north. Some patchy rain across the southeast as well. Cloudy and sunny elsewhere though, with a high of 24 degrees Celsius.
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4: The government's long-awaited defence spending plan is due to be published today. Liz Whittaker has more.
5: After months of delays, the defence investment plan will be released later. Ministers initially couldn't agree on how to finance it, leading to Defence Secretary John Healey stepping down. He warned it had fallen short of NATO's spending target of 3.5% of the economy by 2035. But the DIP will now focus on ramping up the use of drones, with wars in Ukraine and Iran both seeing the widespread use of autonomous weapons.
4: Mothers and babies have been failed. That's the word from the Health Secretary after a report into NHS maternity care. Baroness Valerie Amos's review into maternity services found evidence of mothers not being believed. The government say they'll now appoint a National Maternity Commissioner to drive change. Asylum seekers will have to pay up to £10,000 towards accommodation and support costs once they start earning. It's part of Home Secretary Shabana Mahmood's immigration reforms. And there's been more World Cup heartbreak for the Netherlands. They were beaten by Morocco 3-2 on penalties. From Radio News Hub, I'm Frankie Hersine.
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0: Charlie Alexander with Years and Years. Shine. 7:35 just gone.
1: Still to come, we have the morning muddle quiz and we share what we've learned in the past 24 hours.
0: Yeah, Bruno Mars as well for you.

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1: It's time for another morning muddle, and here's your question today, Phil. Which animal can survive without drinking water for the longest time?
2: Ooh.
1: Right, so it's all about getting hydrated, all right?
2: Okay.
1: But which one can go the longest? Is it the camel, the kangaroo rat, or the meerkat?
2: Oh, goodness.
1: Good choices.
2: They're good choices, yeah. I'm a bit scared that there's something called a kangaroo rat. I mean, rats are bad enough, but one that can hop towards me sounds pretty terrifying.
1: One can hop towards you, then punch you. Yeah. Which one, though, can go the longest without drinking water? There's your question today. An answer on the way very soon.
2: Already?

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1: It's 7:47 according to my clock here in the studio. Hello, morning to you. We're Mark and Phil.
0: Morning.
1: On the way for you, let me play for you some Olivia Rodrigo, MK, 17 on the way after the latest sport.
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3: Paraguay have shocked the world, beating Germany on penalties to reach the last 16 of the World Cup. Morocco also saw off the Netherlands in the shootout as they continue their impressive form on the world stage. Brazil survived a scare from Japan, beating them 2-1. Cricket and Ben Stokes saw his international career end in defeat. He watched from the balcony as his England side surrendered the series decider against New Zealand to mark the end of an era. But Stokes is proud of his achievements.
4: We left everything out there and every single opportunity that we got to wear the shirt, because there's certainly something that I always told myself to make sure I do, is as long as you're going out there and making sure that you're giving absolutely everything every single time, then you can hold your head high. So from that account, I feel like I can hold my head pretty high.
3: Stokes has now backed Harry Brook to replace him. And British players have suffered a wipeout on an awful first day at Wimbledon. All 10 home players who completed their matches yesterday were beaten, to add to the gloom of Jack Draper and Emma Raducanu pulling out injured. The tally of losses is the worst for the home nation since daily records began in 2000.
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2: After eight this morning, I have an answer to the morning muddle and three things we've learned in the last 24 hours.
1: Yeah, it's going to be a busy morning. Meerkat, kangaroo, rat or camel, which one can go the longest without a drink of water? Topical, I know. We'll have an answer after the news and weather.
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6: Weather. Rain across northern and western parts, potentially heavy and even thundery in the north. Some patchy rain across the southeast as well. Cloudy and sunny elsewhere though, with a high of 24 degrees Celsius.
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6: The long-delayed defence investment plan is due to be published today. Liz Whittaker takes a closer look.
7: Outgoing PM Sir Keir Starmer says the plans will keep the UK safe and secure long into the future. They'll include billions towards drones and autonomous weapons, although the investment's believed to have been just over half of what officials previously said was needed. Ministers have been struggling to agree on how to finance it, leading to former Defence Secretary John Healey stepping down. He says it won't meet NATO's defence spending targets.
6: A National Maternity Commissioner is to be appointed after a damning report into NHS maternity care. Baroness Valerie Amos's review into maternity care found families have suffered repeated failures with evidence of discrimination and mothers not being believed. Health Secretary James Murray says women and babies have been failed and their stories demand action. A blanket ban on smartphones in schools could undermine trust between teachers and pupils and avoids addressing online safety. That's according to University College London experts. They say outright bans reduce the likelihood of cyberbullying being reported. Edie Rodder is a lead researcher.
8: Banning smartphones in schools does not remove a smartphone from a child's life. We discuss in the study something called the displacement effect. That is where you take the smartphone out of the child's life at school, but the child continues to use it at home and sometimes even more so.
6: Resident doctors in England have voted to accept an offer on pay and working conditions, bringing an end to their long-running dispute with the government. It's includes 4,500 extra training places and an average 6.6% pay rise. You can now become a train driver at 18. The law coming into force today aims to expand routes into the rail industry and tackle a potential crisis in 2030 when a quarter of drivers will retire. And Germany are out of the World Cup after losing on penalties to Paraguay in the round of 32. Paraguay's Gustavo Gomez says he's incredibly proud of his team. That's the latest from Radio News Hub. I'm Frankie Hairsign.
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1: Morning. Celebrating birthday today is wee Cheryl Cole, James Martin and Ashley Waters as well, because he's got 21 seconds to go, you know. Also, social media day as well. And we've got Swifty to wake you up this morning. And this is Bella Kay. I love it. I love it. I love it.

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2: Yep, it's time to answer our morning muddle question. Hello, morning to you. Which animal can survive the longest without drinking water? Here's your choices this morning, Phil. I gave you the camel, famous for the desert.
3: Famous for being in a desert, yeah.
2: Kangaroo rat, I'm assuming famous for being in the outback.
3: Yeah.
2: Or the meerkat, also famous for sort of deserty, sandy sort of living.
3: Yeah, and selling a bit of insurance on the side. Yeah.
2: Just on the side. Simples. But which one do you think it might be?
3: Again, I've got no... This is a hard week. I'm going to go for the obvious answer of the camel.
2: I mean, it's obvious, isn't it? The camel, two humps, fill it with water, goes for days, doesn't it? No, it doesn't. Not the longest time, it doesn't.
3: Who is it?
2: Would you believe the kangaroo rat?
3: I mean, I thought for a minute that wasn't even a thing.
2: I double took on it as well. We're going to have the whole of Berkshire now Googling, what's a kangaroo rat?
4: I do my hair toss, check my nails. Baby, how you feeling?

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0: Sonny Faroda, Let Me Be In Your Arms is 8:20. Gavin's going to be here at 9 this morning. Then he's got a load of bangers lined up for 10. Good. Duke Dumont to play in a moment.
1: But first, let's get you updated with the latest celeb gossip.
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3: EastEnders serial killer Grey Atkins is returning to the soap for a short stint. Grey, who's played by actor Toby Alexander-Smith, left Albert Square in 2022 when he was jailed for a number of crimes, including 3 murders. Bosses say he's back to inflict chaos. Blur drummer David Rowntree has lost his bid to continue a legal battle over the distribution of £200 million in music royalties. He was seeking to bring a legal claim on behalf of 160,000 songwriters against the Performing Rights Society, but Court of Appeal judges have dismissed the appeal. An exhibition of paintings by Pretenders singer Chrissy Hynde is to launch in Scotland. Chrissy Hynde on canvas will open in Dundee in August and will be made up of the musician turned artist portraiture, still life and abstract work. And singers Dionne Warwick, Barry Manilow, Bruce Springsteen and Stevie Wonder were among the mourners at the funeral of American record executive Clive Davis. The 94-year-old, who also discovered Whitney Houston, died last week. Time to get up.

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1: If you're already thinking, yes, summer's just round the corner, there's a few days, weeks left of school.
2: Yes.
1: Just think.
2: Oh, the sun's shining. Yeah, we're all getting in the mood.
1: Yeah. I mean, I don't want to rub your face in it here, Phil, but my kids have now finished school. That's it, done. Never have to go back there again.
2: Oh, my goodness.
1: Yeah, okay. that 10-week summer holidays just kicked in. So here's some things that you might like to do in your summer. Right?
2: Ooh.
1: According to research, apparently swimming in the sea is a good one.
2: Nice.
1: Picnics, yeah. Bike rides amongst the top activities families want to experience this summer. Now, outdoor pursuits were amongst the things families plan to make the most of more this year because of there's no restrictions and stuff. You can just go out and do it.
2: You can just go and
1: just go
2: see.
1: Yeah.
2: Pedal that bike.
1: Yeah.
2: And eat a stale old cheese sandwich. Yeah.
1: Why not? Yeah. Other top activities to do this summer included watching a sunrise, a trip to a theme park if you're really rich, or maybe just a trip to the seaside. Sounds good, doesn't it? 6 in 10 families want to spend more quality time together outdoors this summer.
2: Oh, nice.
1: Yeah.
2: There's only one thing wrong with that list.
1: Oh, go on then.
2: The sunrise. I mean, just swap that for the sunset.
1: Oh, you just want the sunset?
2: Why are you getting up at 4 in the morning to see that, you know?
1: It might be a bit cooler.
2: Well, that's true.
1: Yeah.
2: You know.
1: Well, yeah, mate, a lovely sunrise. Beautiful.
2: That's why I can tell, you know, your kids have already left school. Because, yeah.
1: Sunrise is done, sunset's done.
2: You're better rested than me.

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1: You wouldn't walk up to a stranger and propose. So why do so many businesses wait until the last second, then try to win the inquiry from someone who's never heard of them?

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2: Weather.
3: Rain across northern and western parts, potentially heavy and even thundery in the north. Some patchy rain across the southeast as well. Cloudy and sunny elsewhere though, with a high of 24 degrees Celsius.
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3: The long-delayed defence investment plan is due to be published today. Liz Whittaker takes a closer look.
4: Outgoing PM Sir Keir Starmer says the plans will keep the UK safe and secure long into the future. They'll include billions towards drones and autonomous weapons, although the investment's believed to have been just over half of what officials previously said was needed. Ministers have been struggling to agree on how to finance it, leading to former Defence Secretary John Healey stepping down. He says it won't meet NATO's defence spending target.
3: A National Maternity Commissioner is to be appointed after a damning report into NHS maternity care. Baroness Valerie Amos's review into maternity care found families have suffered repeated failures with evidence of discrimination and mothers not being believed. You could now become a train driver at 18. The law coming into force today aims to expand routes into the rail industry and tackle a potential crisis in 2030 when a quarter of drivers will retire. And Germany are out of the World Cup after losing on penalties to Paraguay. For On Radio News Hub, I'm Frankie Hairsign.
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0: Charlie Puth, how long? 8:36 or thereabouts, Tuesday morning, June 30th. We're celebrating the very pride of Reading here on The Morning Show. And let's take a look at some of the nominees for this year's awards. Congratulations to Nipsey's, the small free-form business having a big impact across Reading. You can find them there for the Putting Reading on the Map Award. Well done, them. And also Leon Medford as well. He's a grassroots coach with the power of football to uplift, unite and support the community. He's been nominated in the Inspiration Award, sponsored by McDonald's. And if you would like to nominate someone who's done something just amazing in the last 12 months, you can.
1: You can nominate right now at porawards.co.uk across 18 categories.
0: Yeah, get those nominations in, won't you? Hello there. Morning. Thanks for sticking us on.
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2: 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Greg's on the home run later this evening as we get you home.
1: Oh, absolutely. And the Reading Rep continues its summer programme with theatre productions and live performances. Here's one of Berkshire's hidden gems for drama lovers. Have you seen them? If you haven't, go check out their website. Something brilliant is on the way in just a day or two. And unlike streaming services, the actors can actually hear you eating your sweets. Yeah, it's true. They don't like it much, to be fair with you, but they want you to go and see them anyway. So Reading Rep, get details online right now this morning, and we'll keep the hits coming for you like this.

0: play that. You're a superstar on B Radio. We was talking about Leon Medford earlier, been nominated for the Pride of Reading Awards. Now, if we were smart, Phil, we would obviously tie that in when we did the link about the sport, wouldn't we?
1: That's just ridiculous.
0: I know. Who would have thought about doing something like that? Maybe another day, right? Jonas Blue on the way for you. First, here's the latest.
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3: Paraguay have shocked the world, beating Germany on penalties to reach the last 16 of the World Cup. Morocco also saw off the Netherlands in the shootout as they continue their impressive form on the world stage. Brazil survived a scare from Japan, beating them 2-1. Cricket and Ben Stokes saw his international career end in defeat. He watched from the balcony as his England side surrendered the series decider against New Zealand to mark the end of an era. But Stokes is proud of his achievements.
4: He left everything out there and every single opportunity that he got to wear the shirt, because there's certainly something that I always told myself to make sure I do, is as long as you're going out there and making sure that you're giving absolutely everything every single time, then you can hold your head high. So from that account, I feel like I can hold my head pretty high.
3: Stokes has now backed Harry Brook to replace him. And British players have suffered a wipeout on an awful first day at Wimbledon. All 10 home players who completed their matches yesterday were beaten, to add to the gloom of Jack Draper and Emma Raducanu pulling out injured. The tally of losses is the worst for the home nation since daily records began in 2000.
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0: Let's wrap up Tuesday morning then with some things we've learned in the past 24 hours. Phil, you may go first.
1: Well, this is a depressing one. The more you hate your job, the more likely you are to be physically unhealthy.
0: Oh, blimey.
1: So not... He's rubbing his dad bod right now.
0: Oh, dear, right. 20% of the population has a cheek dimple.
1: Oh, cute. I had them when I was younger. Does that count?
0: Well, is that before Botox?
1: No, that's before I started to hate my job and got physically unhealthy. All right, last fact for this morning. Cuddling with loved ones releases oxytocin, a hormone which reduces stress and prevents nausea and headaches. Oh, so if you don't like your job, just give someone in the family a cuddle.
0: Yeah. There and that go. Makes everybody else go around you going to go, Right, we'll be back tomorrow morning at 6. So
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7: Rain across northern and western parts, potentially heavy and even thundery in the north. Some patchy rain across the southeast as well. Cloudy and sunny elsewhere though, with a high of 24 degrees Celsius.
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7: The government's long-awaited defence spending plan is due to be published today. Liz Whittaker has more.
8: After months of delays, the defence investment plan will be released later. Ministers initially couldn't agree on how to finance it, leading to Defence Secretary John Healey stepping down. He warned it would fall short of NATO's spending target of 3.5% of the economy by 2035. But the DIP will now focus on ramping up the use of drones, with wars in Ukraine and Iran both seeing the widespread use of autonomous weapons.
7: Mothers and babies have been failed. That's the word from the Health Secretary after a new report into NHS maternity care. Baroness Valerie Amos's review into maternity services found evidence of discrimination and mothers not being believed. Murderers who kill their partner or ex-partner at home could face an extra 10 years in prison. Most domestic murderers have a 15-year starting point because a weapon is already likely to be at the scene. Those who take weapons to somewhere else get 25 years. And the traditional ceremony of the keys is set to take place today, marking the start of Royal Week in Scotland. From Radio News Hub, I'm Frankie Hersine.
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Sabrina Carpenter, Busy Woman, and Ariana Grande, Hate That I Made You Love Me at B Radio. Tuesday morning, Mark and Phil back tomorrow morning then on the B Radio Morning Show. It is the day before England head into the knockout stages of the World Cup. Tomorrow afternoon is when we kick off in the round of 32 against DR Congo. And after Germany's exit last night on penalties, just goes to show nothing's guaranteed at this stage. 5 o'clock kickoff tomorrow. Nice time for kickoff. Like Martin Garrix and Ed Sheeran after Avicii and Rita Ora.

0: Sounding great, Martin Garrix, Ed Sheeran, Repeat It at B Radio, Zara Larsson very soon, and I've got the Chainsmokers next. Yeah.
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Radio. A bit cloudy today. Your chow around 24 degrees in Berkshire, picking up again through the next few days, getting up to 30 degrees by the time we get to the weekend, and then temperatures staying in the 30s through the weekend and into early next week, although staying pretty dry and sunny once we get past today's cloudy day. Right, Taylor Swift coming up after Little Mix and Stormzy.

0: 10. Right, Miles Smith's latest one, Hold Me in the Dark, coming up, and Harry Styles next.
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Hold Me in the Dark and Harry Styles, as it was at V Radio. He concludes his run at Wembley Stadium this coming Saturday. It's the 1st of July tomorrow, and he's got his last few dates at Wembley Stadium tomorrow, Friday, and then Saturday, bringing that to a conclusion. Right, The Void is on at the Purple Turtle this evening. That's on from 9 tonight. Got Calvin Harris and Pharrell Fields coming up. And this from Bebe Rexha and Faithless, his New Religion.

It's Prosper, Clooney, Free Your Mind. Calvin Harris before that, Pharrell, Feels at B Radio. Get ready for your Tuesday morning bangers coming up. Flo Rida on the bangers, Rihanna and Daniel Bedingfield all coming up very soon after 10. Right now, before 10, Lil Nas X Montero after Pink, his Get the Party Started.

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3: Weather. Becoming increasingly showery across northern and western areas, possibly heavy and even thundery in the north. Cloudy with brighter spells elsewhere, but some rain in the southeast and a high today of 24 degrees Celsius.
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3: The long-delayed defence investment plan is due to be published today. Liz Whittaker takes a closer look.
4: Outgoing PM Sir Keir Starmer says the plans will keep the UK safe and secure long into the future. They'll include billions towards drones and autonomous weapons, although the investment's believed to have been just over half of what officials previously said was needed. Ministers have been struggling to agree on how to finance it, leading to former Defence Secretary John Healey stepping down. He says it won't meet NATO's defence spending targets.
3: Murderers who kill their partners or ex-partners in their own home could face up to 25 years in prison rather than 15 years. Under the current law, only people who take a murder weapon to a scene get the 25-year minimum term. Andy Burnham says that he will bring change to Scotland, telling them Westminster is broken. Writing in a Scottish newspaper, Sir Keir Starmer's expected successor says he'll do the exact opposite of what's come before. And there's been more World Cup heartbreak for the Netherlands. They were beaten by Morocco on penalties. From Radio News Hub, I'm Frankie Hairsine.
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1: I'll start you off with this one, Phil. 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Apparently, the sense of smell is off when you're sleeping.
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1: You're missing the point here. 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

Punk one more time at B Radio on your bangers for your Tuesday morning with some classic Artful Dodger and Craig David coming up. Rewind. Love that tune. Room 5, Oliver Cheatham as well to play on the bangers. And this now from Dizzy Rascal, here's Holiday.

When the crowd say ball, selector. Rewind. When the crowd say ball, selector. Rewind. When the crowd say ball, selector. Rewind. When the crowd say ball, ball, ball. Rewind. When the crowd say ball, selector. Rewind. When the crowd say ball, selector. 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

0: A band called Malice bring their tribute to The Jam to Facebar with support from the TR5s. 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
2: Becoming increasingly showery across northern and western areas, possibly heavy and even thundery in the north. Cloudy with brighter spells elsewhere, but some rain in the southeast and a high today of 24 degrees Celsius.
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2: The government's long-awaited defence spending plan is due to be published today. Liz Whittaker has more.
3: After months of delays, the defence investment plan will be released later. Ministers initially couldn't agree on how to finance it, leading to Defence Secretary John Healey stepping down. He warned it had fallen short of NATO's spending target of 3.5% of the economy by 2035. But the DIP will now focus on ramping up the use of drones, with wars in Ukraine and Iran both seeing the widespread use of autonomous weapons.
2: A national maternity commissioner is to be appointed after a damning report into NHS maternity care. Health Secretary James Murray says women and babies have been failed. Murderers who kill their partner or ex-partner at home could face an extra 10 years in prison. Most domestic murderers have a 15-year starting point because a weapon is likely to already have been at the scene. Those who take weapons to somewhere else get 25 years. And Germany are out of the World Cup after losing on penalties to Paraguay in the round of 32. From Radio News Hub, I'm Frankie Hersine.
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Shania Twain, that's Unhealthy at B Radio. We've got Mark and Phil back here tomorrow morning, waking you up on the B Radio morning show, as they do each weekday morning between 6 and 9. Right, I've got MK, Poppy Bascom, new music coming up after Calvin Harris and Rihanna. Baby.

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0: we thought it was all about the baseball and American football in the USA, but it seems actually they're getting into our football, or soccer as they like to call it, because America's viewing figures for the World Cup have gone through the roof. They've smashed their own records. Apparently 84 million people in America have watched at least some of the coverage, and those figures expected to go up in the group stages as well. Right, Harry Styles playing very soon, and this is the Jonas Brothers.
1: We go

0: Love it. Chris Brown, Forever. It's 95.6 B Radio. I'm Gavin Harris. Thanks for checking us out this morning. Pride of Reading Awards are back. Looking for those amazing people in Reading. Let's give them some recognition for what they do. Normally, they're just completely unsung heroes. There's 18 different categories to nominate in, including the Child of Courage, which is recognising a young person who is 16 or under who has demonstrated courage and determination through battling illness or other challenging circumstances. If you think you know of someone that deserves some recognition, has been in that situation, you can nominate them now on the Pride of Reading Awards website at porawards.co.uk.
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From the new Toy Story 5 movie, Taylor Swift, I Knew It, I Knew You. Talk as to whether Taylor Swift has managed to secretly get married to Travis Kelce. I'm sure we'll find out very soon, or whether we're going to get this big elaborate wedding coming up soon. Kylie Rae Jepsen to play after Lady Gaga and Doechii. 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

bit of a cloudy, muggy day today. 24 degrees is the high in Berkshire. 26 tomorrow, staying bright and sunny, actually, for the rest of the week, and up to 30 degrees by the weekend. Right, Daniel Bedingfield, Ella Henderson as well, coming before 12. And here's the Chainsmokers and Halsey.

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Good Luck Babe at B Radio as World Cup fever starts to build now. A sports bar in London is offering free pints for a whole year if you legally change your name to Harry Kane. And they're not looking for just a nickname, they're looking for the actual deed poll. However, they're saying that you only get one pint per week, every week, for a year if you change your name, which actually is probably not such a good deal by the time you've actually paid to do the depot. And then you've got to pay to update things like your passport, your driving license, your bank account, all the admin and the costs of that. Probably just easier to buy and cheaper to buy the beer. Right, Malcolm Todd, new music after Tiny Temper and Zara.

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0: So England in their round of 32 game tomorrow. It's a 5 o'clock kickoff. That's probably about as good as it's going to get for early kickoffs. Taking on DR Congo in the round of 32 tomorrow. Right, Lewis Capaldi, Stay Love coming up after Sigala. John Newman, here's Give Me Your Love.

0: one. Right, Olivia Rodrigo coming up and Teddy Swims in a few moments.
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Olivia Rodrigo, Drop Dead at B Radio. Sheer Madness continues at the Mill in Sonning tomorrow. And the Bohemian Night, the weekly open mic night at Fisherman's Cottage on Kennet Side, is on tomorrow at 8:30. Right, Lady Gaga, Alejandro coming up after Somba. Here's Homewrecker.

Latest one from Alex Warren, that is Passenger at B Radio. He's playing that on his Finding Family on the Road tour as part of the set list. Right, Mark Denham is here next after one, and then you've got Greg Martin getting you home this afternoon from four on the Home Run. I've got Topic and A7S coming up before one, and here's Major Lazer and Justin Bieber.

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4: Becoming increasingly showery across northern and western areas, possibly heavy and even thundery in the north. Cloudy with brighter spells elsewhere, highs of 24 degrees Celsius.
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4: Defence funding will increase by £15 billion through reprioritising spending across government. That's what the Chancellor, Rachel Reeve, says.
5: I saw the amazing resilience of the Ukrainian people in the face of Russian aggression. I was reminded of why the work that we're doing is so important.
4: It comes as the government's long-awaited defence spending plan has been published, but the Prime Minister, Keir Starmer, has acknowledged some of the areas of government spending would be slashed in order to fund defence. Next, a National Maternity Commissioner is to be appointed after a damning report into NHS maternity care. Baroness Valerie Amos's review into maternity care found families have suffered repeated failures. The Health Secretary, James Murray, says women and babies have been failed and their stories demand action. And stargazers in the UK are set to see the strawberry moon as it appears low on the horizon. The full moon in June coincides with the harvesting season of the fruits in North America. That's the latest from Radio News Hub. I'm Tanita Sims.
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Afternoon, it's 1:13. It's Tuesday today, the 30th of June, the last day of the sixth month of the year. We're almost halfway there, in fact. Now, thank you to Gavin. He will be back tomorrow at 9 o'clock, 1st of July. And he can do Pinch and a Punch. I can't, because you can only do it until midday. Mark and Phil can do it. Gavin can do it. I can't. But there we go. Coldplay and Higher Power getting us underway this afternoon with Taylor Swift and The Fate of Ophelia before that, and Post Malone and Morgan Wallen, and I Had Some Help. I like that song. I do. Speaking of halfway through the year, right? Today is the 181st day of the year. There's 184 to go, which means that tomorrow will be 182 and 183. So by around lunchtime tomorrow, we are effectively halfway through the year. There you go. This is Maroon 5 and Sugar continuing Hit Music Now.

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0: 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I'm

for a moment, how good was that Eminem and Rihanna song, The Monster? That is 13 years old now, but it's sounding amazing on a Tuesday afternoon on B Radio with Sienna Spiro and Material Lover as well. Do you know, a survey has been done, and this survey shows Brits admit they constantly forget why they walked into a room. Who needed to do a survey to know that? We all know that, don't we? You end up like, oh, why have I come in the kitchen? Why did I go upstairs? We all know that, and I don't know why we needed to do a survey. Ray's on the way, continuing the tunes after Doja Cat.

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0: 19 minutes to 2 o'clock. This is Mark Dedham on B Radio. Afternoon and welcome to your Tuesday afternoon. It's going to be cloudy this afternoon, but should remain dry. Highs at 24. Tomorrow, we are looking back up around 25. And then if you look forward toward the weekend, 26, 27. So it is warming up again as the weekend approaches. It will warm up. And we were told in the news, weren't we, yesterday, that the temperature will be rising back up again after a cool week. We're going to get a hot weekend and a hot week next week as well. This is Madonna and Sabrina Carpenter and Bring Your Love.
1: Ask yourself.

big dramatic finish. Bruno Mars, Risk It All on B Radio. Afternoon, it's Tuesday. We did you Sigala and Plume of Faith and Lullaby and Madonna and Sabrina Carpenter. On the way, I've got Major Lazer, I've got some Sam Fender coming up, as well as some Miles Smith as well. It's hit music now on your Tuesday afternoon. We got the news update for two along shortly after Express 2 and David Byrne, a B Radio banger coming up for you. And we'll get that after we get Lizzo and Juice on B Radio. Hit music now across Berkshire from Reading.

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4: Becoming increasingly showery across northern and western areas, possibly heavy and even thundery in the north. Cloudy with brighter spells elsewhere, highs of 24 degrees Celsius.
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4: Sir Keir Starmer has set out the long-awaited £15 billion defence investment plan. He says the UK has to be prepared for war to be able to deter potential enemies.
5: That's why we have reversed at last the corrosive hollowing out of our armed forces. And it's why we're transforming a defence programme that, frankly, for too long has been underfunded for threats that we face.
4: The Prime Minister, however, acknowledged some other areas of government spending would be slashed in order to fund defence, with road and energy project scrapped to pay for the military. Household energy prices are set to remain high in the winter ahead of a £221 jump from tomorrow. Forecasters Cornwall Insight says the energy price cap is currently forecast to fall by around 5% in October compared to July. And renewable power generation reached a new record high in the first 3 months of the year. New figures indicate it accounts for 53% of generation. That's the latest from Radio News Hub. I'm Tanita Sims.
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This is Mark Denham on your Tuesday afternoon with Niall Horan and Heaven, Ariana Grande, and Hate That I Made You Love Me, and Billie Eilish, and Birds of a Feather. Must get her name right, mustn't I? I hope that I find you well this Tuesday afternoon. Cloudy a little bit today, but it is deceptively warm, given the fact that it could very well be cloudy. It's quite warm today. You've got highs up at 24 today, and you've got Kylie and Light Up on the way after Taylor Swift, Brendan Urie, and me.

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Radio with the amazing Zara Larsson and Midnight Sun and Dua Lipa and Be The One. It's 2:27. Do you know what? I don't want to tease you. Like, it's not clickbait or anything. I promise you it is actually coming. There is an amazing B Radio banger from 2003 on the way for you just before we get the news for three and just before we launch the Tuesday school run. So I would suggest that you stay exactly where you are. If you are heading to America and maybe you're thinking I'm going to visit Trump Tower, well, Trump Tower could soon be located on Barack Hussein Obama Way. I think that's quite funny, really. And yes, I don't know which president you prefer, but I just think that's quite funny. This is Major Lazer and DJ Snake and Lean On.

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Radio. This is Mark Denham on a Tuesday afternoon. Good afternoon. How are you? How is your Tuesday treating you? I hope well. We got Greg on the way tonight for 4 o'clock, or even from 4 o'clock, with Home Run. Following Greg will be Henry at 7 tonight. Don't forget Mark and Phil are here tomorrow, waking you up from 6 with the B Radio Morning Show. Gavin Harris is on from 9 with that hour of bangers from 10. Then we're around to Wednesday afternoon at 1 o'clock, and that'll be me again. This is Calvin Harris and Kasabian, and Release the Pressure on B Radio.

95.6 B Radio, and of course on our app as well. Good afternoon and welcome to Tuesday. You haven't got long to wait now, I promise you, didn't I? Just before 3 o'clock, a B Radio banger from 23 years ago. Have you got any idea what it is? That was David Guetta, by the way, with Milky and Just The Way You Are, and John Newman before that. And Love Me Again. We are lining up for the Tuesday school run and another full day. With the weather warming up, we may in fact see shorter days next week again, I don't know. But we will wait and we'll see, shall we? That's Then, This Is Now. We'll deal with Tuesday's score on after the news for three, after the Black Eyed Peas.

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Afternoon, this is Mark Denham on B Radio. Across Berkshire from Reading, welcome to your Tuesday school run with 220 Kid and Gracie and Don't Need Love, Stella Lefty and Boston, and the amazing Ed Sheeran and Azizam. I love that song. That was my favourite song of last year, I think. And I know what my favourite of this year is as well, even though half the year is only gone. It'll take something to surpass it. I don't want to give it away. Have I got it in this hour? Hang on. I don't know. I'll have a look and I'll let you know. Tunes continue, though, for your Tuesday afternoon. Fisher and Tones and I in Favour on the way for you after Liam Payne and Rita Ora for you on B Radio.

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1: Which animal can survive the longest without drinking water? The camel, famous for the desert. Kangaroo rat, I'm assuming famous for being in the outback.
2: Yeah.
1: Or the meerkat, also famous for sort of deserty, sandy sort of living.
2: 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This is a hard week. I'm going to go for the obvious answer of the camel.
1: Yeah, I mean, it's obvious, isn't it? The camel, two humps, fill it with water, goes for days, doesn't it? No, it doesn't. Not the longest time, it doesn't.
2: Who is it?
1: Would you believe it? The kangaroo rat.
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1: We're going to have the whole of Berkshire now Googling, what's a kangaroo rat?
0: Wake up. 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

Radio plays Olivia Dean and So Easy to Fall in Love, and Katy Perry, Last Friday Night, TGIF. Gets stuck in your head, that bit, doesn't it? I did mention my favourite song of the year so far. Have I got it this afternoon? No. Better luck then tomorrow, Mark, I would suggest. But yeah, they're all good though. I'm not saying any of the bad, they're all good. We're all about the hit music now. And Tuesdays will continue with Noah Kahan and Nelly on the way after years and years and Tuvalu.

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Now we are across Berkshire from Reading. Good afternoon. It's 16 minutes to 4 o'clock and Greg's on at 4 this afternoon. Hope your school run went well today. Home and chilling now, hopefully, with hip music now continuing with Bella Kay on the way. And I love it, love it, love it. People are asking, why has the one show been pulled from the schedule? Well, because the World Cup's on. There we are. I've answered that without even reading anything further into it. That's why.

Radio plays Sunny Federa and Libyanka and Let Me Be In Your Arms. Do you like me? Do you love me? I'm just asking. You don't actually have to answer that. Greg's on the way. Home run for you from 4 o'clock. Don't forget tomorrow, by the way. Tomorrow, England play against the Democratic Republic of Congo as the World Cup continues. Destiny's Child and Survivors on the way after Marshmallow and Churches and Here With Me. Can I-

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3: Showers will continue into the evening and some could be heavy, but it will become increasingly dry towards midnight with clear spells developing. A low of 12 degrees Celsius.
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3: The Prime Minister has announced an extra £15 billion to spend on defence, but it will come at a cost.
4: Some capital projects, for example on roads and energy, which are important but not immediately vital, will no longer go ahead as planned. This is about taking the necessary choices, the right choices, to protect our nation.
3: Sir Keir Starmer has published the long-awaited defence investment plan, but it falls well short of the £28 billion requested by military chiefs. Next, a manhunt's underway in southern France after a parcel bomb exploded, injuring a Ukrainian businessman and two others. Yadin Yermolayev, along with two others whose identities haven't been revealed, were injured in the attack in Monaco. The government is to appoint a new maternity commissioner for England. It comes after a damning report found women are not being listened to, heard, or believed. And another heat wave could be on the way as soon as next week. That's the latest from Radio News Hub. I'm David Hall.
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Justin Bieber and Sorry, B Radio, Chris Barks here from Reading. This is Greg getting home for Tuesday. What happened in the World Cup last night? Germany out. Holland out. Japan, sadly, out. Who's going to clean the stadiums now? Right, showbiz news coming up, and Daft Punk and a B Radio banger. One more time. I'm not going to talk about the German penalties. Not until after the England game tomorrow night. Schöne Freude and all that.

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1: Which animal can survive the longest without drinking water? The camel, famous for the desert. Kangaroo rat, I'm assuming famous for being in the outback.
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2: 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I'm going to go for the obvious answer of the camel.
1: 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The camel, two humps, fill it with water, goes for days, doesn't it? No, it doesn't. Not the longest time, it doesn't.
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6: Greetings, loved ones. 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

Katy Perry, the California girl with the new Canadian boyfriend. Right, Speed Radio, Chris Buckshee from Reading. Maroon 5, British Summertime in Hyde Park this weekend. Friday night, Saturday, Mumford & Sons. Right, here's Am Levine and Cardi B. Girls Like You, Speed Radio, getting you home. 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
1: The Prime Minister has announced an extra £15 billion to spend on defence. The long-awaited defence spending review has been published, but some energy and road-building projects will be sacrificed in order to pay for it. A manhunt's underway in southern France after a parcel bomb exploded, injuring a Ukrainian businessman and two others. The government's to appoint a new maternity commissioner for England. It comes after a damning report found women are not being listened to, heard or believed. And another heatwave could be on the way as soon as next week.
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Olivia D, Man I Need, Be Radio, Chris Buckshee for Reading. Mark and Phil with a Be Radio morning show. Back to Wake Up Tomorrow. Then we've got Gaff and those throwbacks that we call Be Radio bangers. Guilty Pleasures and Memory Joggers for a whole hour. 60 minutes of retro soundtrack to your workday right here at Be Radio. Right, Mark Smith, saw him a couple of years ago. He was a support act. These days, massive headliner. He's playing the O2 later on this year. It's nice to meet you. Be Radio.

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6: I like them black girls. I like them white girls. I like them Asian girls. I like them mixed race girls. I like them Spanish girls. I like them Italian girls. I like the French girls. And I like Scandinavian girls. I like them tall girls. I like them short girls. I like them brown hair girls. 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I like them skinny girls. I like them carrying.

That's all for Toy Story 5. Could get her an Oscar. It's Taylor Swift. I knew it. I knew you. It's B Radio. Chris Buckshire from Reading. Sports news on the way. Ivory Coast playing the Vikings tonight. Will Norway survive? We've had plenty of shocks so far. Hopefully not another nightmare penalty. Norway getting underway at 6 o'clock. France, Sweden from 10. And you've got Mexico and Ecuador early hours, 2 a.m. tomorrow. Of course, England playing at 5 o'clock tomorrow. Have those get out of work early excuses at the ready. Right, this is Tom Grennan. And here, B Radio.

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1: There's more World Cup action later. Ivory Coast take on Norway and Sweden play France in their last 32 ties. Speaking on their YouTube, Sweden boss Graham Potter says he wants to give something back.
2: It's a huge honour for me. I thought it was a really exciting opportunity and to also help Swedish football, a country that means a lot to me.
1: It comes after Germany and the Netherlands are out after losing in their first knockout matches. Meanwhile, England continue their preparations for their last 32 tie against the Democratic Republic of Congo, which kicks off tomorrow night. Manager Thomas Tuchel says his side will be punished if they dare look beyond it. And in tennis, Katie Bolter joined the exodus of British players at Wimbledon after a comprehensive first-round defeat by teenage qualifier Tyra Katerina Grant. The 29-year-old from Leicester was Britain's biggest hope of success this fortnight, following Monday's 10-player wipeout and the withdrawals of Emma Raducanu and Jack Draper.
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Don't say it. I know you're thinking it. Jess Glynn, last summer's big earworm, thanks to the Jet 2 commercials. Hold My Hand at B Radio. Haven't really had this summer's earworm yet, but I suppose it's early days. Right, this is Free Minds. B Radio on your home run. Mine is kind of preoccupied about the football tomorrow night, if it's okay with you. My love is what you'll find. If it can happen to Germany, it can happen to anyone. Cross those fingers.

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5: Showers will continue into the evening and some could be heavy, but it will become increasingly dry towards midnight with clear spells developing. A low of 12 degrees Celsius.
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5: An extra £15 billion is to be spent on the armed forces. The long-awaited defence investment plan's been published, which will see £270 billion earmarked for defence over the next 4 years. Defence Secretary Dan Jarvis says it lays the groundwork for the future.
6: We will invest more, target better, but there is much more work to be done. We will reach 3% in the next Parliament, with funding set out at the next spending review, in which defence will be the number one priority.
5: But the planned investment falls short of the £28 billion requested by military chiefs. Next, anyone now born within US borders will automatically be granted American citizenship. The Supreme Court has rejected President Trump's attempt to deny children of undocumented migrants the right to be classed as US citizens. And Serena Williams is making that big comeback. She returns to Centre Court at Wimbledon in the next hour. That's the latest from Radio News Hub. I'm David Hall.
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The weekend can't feel my face. Big weekend coming up. There's World Cup, there's Wimbledon, there's the British Grand Prix at Silverstone and the Henley Regatta. Right, this is B Radio with Showbiz News and Jay-Z, Alicia Keys, Empire State of Might. 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
1: An extra £15 billion is being spent on the armed forces, but it falls short of the £28 billion requested by military chiefs. Anyone born within US borders will automatically be granted American citizenship. The Supreme Court has rejected Donald Trump's attempt to deny children of undocumented migrants the right to be classed as US citizens. NHS maternity services in England need a radical overhaul, according to a new report. And Serena Williams makes her Wimbledon comeback in the next hour.
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Harry says he's coming home. Who are we to argue with the King of Wembley? There's American Girls, Speed Radio, Chris Buckshee from Reading, Newbury Racecourse lining up some big acts. Saturday, 18th of July, Ronan Keating's going to be live. Tiny Temper plays on Friday, the 14th of August. And you've got Jessie J on the Saturday following on the 15th. You can get your tickets at newburyracecourse.co.uk. Right, here's Benson Boone. 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

She's putting together an all-lady festival in the States. It's going to be headlined by herself, obviously, alongside Chappell Roan, Stevie Nicks and others. Olivia Rodrigo. It's Drop Dead at B Radio. Chris Buckshire for Reading. Sports news coming up. The latest from SW19, because they can pronounce all the players a lot better than I can. And we've got the latest from the World Cup, of course, as Norway play Ivory Coast tonight. Kickoff at 6 o'clock. Right, sports news after Calvin Harris. Tom Grennan by your side at B Radio.

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2: There's more World Cup action later. Ivory Coast take on Norway and Sweden play France in their last 32 ties. Speaking on their YouTube, Sweden boss Graham Potter says he wants to give something back.
3: Huge honour for me. I thought it was a really exciting opportunity. And to also help Swedish football, a country that means a lot to me.
2: It comes after Germany and the Netherlands are out after losing in their first knockout matches. Meanwhile, England continue their preparations for their last 32 tie against the Democratic Republic of Congo, which kicks off tomorrow night. Manager Thomas Tuchel says his side will be punished if they dare look beyond it. And in tennis, Katie Bolter joined the exodus of British players at Wimbledon after a comprehensive first-round defeat by teenage qualifier Tyra Katerina Grant. The 29-year-old from Leicester was Britain's biggest hope of success this fortnight, following Monday's 10-player wipeout and the withdrawals of Emma Raducanu and Jack Draper.
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It's when Smith's a know-it-all. I just use ChatGPT, to be fair. This is B Radio, Chris Buckshire from Reading. Just say play B Radio to your Amazon smart speaker. We're on the way home with Alex Warren and the Script Hall of Fame. Plenty of time for England to write themselves into that this World Cup.

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2: Showers, some of which could be heavy, will continue into the evening, but it will become increasingly dry towards midnight with clear spells developing. A low of 12 degrees Celsius.
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2: The government's defence investment plan has come under fire for being too little, too late. An extra £15 billion is to be spent, way short of the £28 billion requested by military chiefs. Shadow Defence Secretary James Cartledge says it's simply not enough.
3: There's virtually no more cash than the plan, which led the previous Secretary of State to resign. Much of the capability it contains won't be in service until the 2030s, when the threat we face is right now.
2: Children born in the United States whose parents are undocumented migrants will automatically become US citizens. The Supreme Court has struck down President Trump's executive order limiting birthright citizenship. The brother of TV presenter Caroline Flack has died 6 years after the star took her own life. 55-year-old Paul Flack was found unresponsive at his home in Norwich last week. And Andy Burnham plans to spend some of his working week in Manchester if he becomes PM. That's the latest from Radio News Hub. I'm David Hall.
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0: Stevie Nicks, her buddy, said to be performing on the night of wherever it happens and whenever it happens. The marriage of Taylor and Travis. There's a favourite feeder. It's B Radio, Chris Buckshee from Reading, with Rudimental and Jess Glynn. His These Days.
1: I know you moved on to someone new. Hope life is beautiful. 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

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I thought you didn't know with my last name, but that changed. And I traveled around the world, think where you living at now. I heard you moved to Austin, got an apartment and settled down. And every once in a while, I start texting, write a paragraph, but then I delete the message. Think about you like a pastime.

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George Ezra at Paradise, Speed Radio, Chris Buxley for Radio. Of course, last weekend should have been Glastonbury at Worthy Farm, but they've handed it back to the cows for this year. So Worthy Farm posted a signpost saying, see you this time next year in 2027. And hopefully he'll be on the lineup. Right, we've got Sienna Spiro to play and Joel Corry. Here's Lonely, Be Radio on your home run.

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1: The government's published its defence investment plan. An extra £15 billion will be spent, way short of the £28 billion requested by military chiefs. Children born in the United States whose parents are undocumented migrants will automatically become US citizens. The Supreme Court has struck down President Trump's executive order limiting birthright citizenship. Paul Flack, the brother of TV presenter Caroline Flack, has died 6 years after the star took her own life. And Andy Burnham plans to spend some of his working week in Manchester if he becomes PM.
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1: Meadows Day at Clayfield Copse is a chance to explore the traditional hay meadows with guided walks, children's activities, wildlife stalls, bees, butterflies, slow worms, bats and fossils. Just turn up. 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

Keanu Harrison, Jazzy B Radio, Chris Buckshee for reading this. Satisfy. France playing Sweden tonight. Kick off at 10 o'clock, Mexico, Ecuador, early hours of tomorrow morning at 2. And of course, tomorrow afternoon at 5, it's England versus DR Congo. Sports news on the way. Got Wimbledon happening. British Grand Prix coming up this weekend as well. Right, first up, Harry Styles. Here's Late Night Talking at B Radio. 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Back to wake you up tomorrow morning from 7 a.m.

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1: There's more World Cup action later. Ivory Coast take on Norway and Sweden play France in their last 32 ties. Speaking on their YouTube, Sweden boss Graham Potter says he wants to give something back.
2: Huge honour for me. I thought it was a really exciting opportunity and to also help Swedish football country that means a lot to me.
1: It comes after Germany and the Netherlands are out after losing in their first knockout matches. Meanwhile, England continue their preparations for their last 32 tie against the Democratic Republic of Congo, which kicks off tomorrow night. Manager Thomas Tuchel says his side will be punished if they dare look beyond it. And in tennis, Katie Bolter joined the exodus of British players at Wimbledon after a comprehensive first-round defeat by teenage qualifier Tyra Katerina Grant. The 29-year-old from Leicester was Britain's biggest hope of success this fortnight, following Monday's 10-player wipeout and the withdrawals of Emma Raducanu and Jack Draper.
0: Getting you home with the hits.

0: Olivia Rodrigo looks like she's going to spend a second week. Number one album with You Seem Pretty Sad. It's The Cure at B Radio. Chris Bucks here from Reading. We'll raise a glass to that.
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Tiesto, Tate McRae, 10:45. We're even in shows on for your Tuesday, ending the near of June. How's your Tuesday treated you? How was the weekend? And football was amazing, wasn't it? I've got you here, music for your evening, like this one, Jax Jones, Ella Henderson.

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Mr. Miles Smith, Hold Me in the Dark. Before that, Lewis Capaldi, Forget Me. It's your Tuesday evening show, B Radio across Berkshire and running quarter to eight. We'll be till 10 tonight. Hope you're doing well. Thank you for getting me on. Calvin Harris, Ellie Goulding to come. And a bit of Alex Warren's coming up for you before 8 o'clock tonight.

Haven't heard that one yet. Passenger, Alex Warren, just gone 10 to 8. I think that's a new one. Not come out, or come out quite recently, actually. Jennifer Lopez to come before 8 o'clock. David Guetta will get your headlines at 8, and I'm straight back after 8. Chapel Roan, stay where you are. This man is on tour at the moment, all around the UK, and I've seen some videos. It's like, it just, the atmosphere is amazing. It's Harry Styles on B Radio.

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3: Showers, some of which could be heavy, will continue into the evening, but it will become increasingly dry towards midnight with clear spells developing. A low of 12 degrees Celsius.
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3: The government's defence investment plan has come under fire for being too little, too late. An extra £15 billion will be spent, way short of the £28 billion requested by military chiefs. Shadow Defence Secretary James Cartledge says it's simply not enough.
4: There's virtually no more cash than the plan which led the previous Secretary of State to resign because he believed it would make the country less safe. Too late. Much of the capability it contains won't be in service until the 2030s, when the threat we face is right now.
3: Children born in the United States whose parents are undocumented migrants will automatically become US citizens. The Supreme Court has struck down President Trump's executive order limiting birthright citizenship. The brother of TV presenter Caroline Flack has died 6 years after the star took her own life. 55-year-old Paul Flack was found unresponsive at his home in Norwich. And Serena Williams is back at Wimbledon. That's the latest from Radio News Hub. I'm David Hall.
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11 minutes after 8 o'clock. Mimi Webb, Red Flags. Your Tuesday evening. I hope you're well. Thank you for getting me on. I appreciate it. Gracie Abrams to come just before quarter past tonight. And Imagine Dragons, Olivia Dean will line up for you before half past. It's Wiz Khalifa, Charlie Puth.

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Is it for you?

Bruno Mars, Risk It All. Right, Creamfields 2026, their lineup looks amazing. You've got Becky, likes of Becky Hill, Calvin Harris, DOD, Billy Gillies, you know, all Disclosure, all the bands you need to make that weekend amazing. And I'll tell you where it is shortly.

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2: A largely dry morning with variable amounts of cloud. Rain across Northern Ireland will spread eastwards into Scotland during the day with gusty winds developing. A high of 26 degrees Celsius.
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2: Former Defence Secretary John Healey has challenged the government to spend more on defence. An extra £15 billion has been pledged by the Prime Minister Keir Starmer, but it's well short of the £28 billion requested by military chiefs. Mr Healey, who quit over a disagreement about defence funding, is warning of a grave time ahead.
3: Threats are still growing. Demands on defence are still rising in this dangerous world. We will be spending as a nation 2.7% of GDP on defence in 2030, the date that NATO now warns we could face a Russian attack.
2: A patient is being tested for the Ebola virus at a hospital in Glasgow. It's understood they were admitted to the Queen Elizabeth University Hospital in the early hours of Tuesday. The US Supreme Court has rejected Donald Trump's attempt to deny children of undocumented migrants the right to be classed as US citizens. And Norway are through to the last 16 of the World Cup after beating Ivory Coast 2-1. That's the latest from Radio News Hub. I'm David Hall.
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26 minutes after 9, Alex Warren, Fever Dream. The tickets for Creamfields are crazy. So, like, a Saturday ticket is for the day is £125. And a £14 booking fee. Okay, we won't be going. Camila Cabello, the baby, plays now. You're even in show for

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to 10 your Tuesday night. I can't believe it. Taylor Swift, I knew you. Before that, Teddy Swims and Bad Dreams. I've got Zed, Alicia Cara before 10 o'clock tonight for you. Maroon 5 and SZA lined up as well. David Guetta's there.

Key, David Guetta, Just The Way You Are. In love with that tune at the moment. Coming up to 10, thank you for spending your Tuesday evening with me. I do appreciate it. We'll be back tomorrow to spend your Wednesday night with you from 7 o'clock. We get your hit song for you midweek. Maroon 5, SZA, and I'm leaving you with Amiri in a bit. See you later. See you.

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5: A largely dry morning with variable amounts of cloud. Rain across Northern Ireland will spread eastwards into Scotland during the day with gusty winds developing. A high of 26 degrees Celsius.
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5: Plans to spend an extra £15 billion on defence have come under fire for being too little too late. The long-awaited defence investment plan has been published and falls way short of the £28 billion recommended by military chiefs. Shadow Defence Secretary James Cartledge says it's simply not enough.
6: Too little, because there's virtually no more cash than the plan which led the previous Secretary of State to resign because he believed it would make the country less safe. Too late. Much of the capability it contains won't be in service until the 2030s, when the threat we face is right now.
5: Tests for the Ebola virus are being carried out on a patient in Glasgow. They were admitted to the Queen Elizabeth University Hospital in the early hours of Tuesday. Babies born in the United States have a constitutional right to citizenship. The Supreme Court has rejected Donald Trump's bid to end the 150-year-old policy. And Andy Burnham's being urged to commit to a 50-50 gender split if he becomes PM. That's the latest from Radio News Hub, I'm David Hall.
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1: Which animal can survive the longest without drinking water? The camel, famous for the desert. Kangaroo rat, I'm assuming famous for being in the outback.
2: Yeah.
1: Or the meerkat, also famous for sort of deserty, sandy sort of living.
2: Again, I've got no... This is a hard week. I'm going to go for the obvious answer of the camel.
1: Yeah, I mean, it's obvious, isn't it? The camel, two humps, fill it with water, goes for days, doesn't it? No, it doesn't. Not the longest time, it doesn't.
2: Who is it?
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When it's last call and they kick us out the door. 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Oh my, good Lord. 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
6: A largely dry morning with variable amounts of cloud. Rain across Northern Ireland will spread eastwards into Scotland during the day with gusty winds developing. A high of 26 degrees Celsius.
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6: Former Defence Secretary John Healey has challenged the government to spend more on defence. An extra £15 billion has been pledged by the Prime Minister Sir Keir Starmer, but it's well short of the £28 billion requested by military chiefs. Mr Healey, who quit over a disagreement about defence funding, is warning of a grave time ahead.
7: Threats are still growing. Demands on defence are still rising in this dangerous world. We will be spending as a nation 2.7% of GDP on defence in 2030, the date that NATO now warns we could face a Russian attack.
6: A patient is being tested for the Ebola virus at a hospital in Glasgow. It's understood they were admitted to the Queen Elizabeth University Hospital in the early hours of Tuesday. The US Supreme Court has rejected Donald Trump's attempt to deny children of undocumented migrants the right to be classed as US citizens. And Norway are through to the last 16 of the World Cup after beating Ivory Coast 2-1. That's the latest from Radio News Hub. I'm David Hall.
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it's never gonna work now. 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Heartbreak, such a dark place, but we stay in it. What I'm saying is,

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4: A largely dry morning with variable amounts of cloud. Rain across Northern Ireland will spread eastwards into Scotland during the day with gusty winds developing. A high of 26 degrees Celsius.
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4: Plans to spend an extra £15 billion on defence have come under fire for being too little too late. The long-awaited defence investment plan has been published and falls way short of the £28 billion recommended by military chiefs. Shadow Defence Secretary James Cartledge says it's simply not enough.
5: Too little, because there's virtually no more cash than the plan which led the previous Secretary of State to resign because he believed it would make the country less safe. Too late. Much of the capability it contains won't be in service until the 2030s, when the threat we face is right now.
4: Tests for the Ebola virus are being carried out on a patient in Glasgow. They were admitted to the Queen Elizabeth University Hospital in the early hours of Tuesday. Babies born in the United States have a constitutional right to citizenship. The Supreme Court has rejected Donald Trump's bid to end the 150-year-old policy. And Serena Williams' Wimbledon singles return has ended in defeat by Australian Maya Joint. That's the latest from Radio News Hub. I'm David Hall.
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1: Apparently, Britain is going to be set to be hit by cheat wave this week.
2: What is cheat wave?
1: July is the randiest month of the year. Oh, yes.
2: Have you seen the temperature out there at the moment?
1: I know. As cheats grab one last chance of action before the family getaway in August. Now, this is according to a survey which found that 84% of those polled said the sun was an aphrodisiac.
2: I mean, it is to a point, but if you haven't got aircon, then...

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4: A largely dry morning with variable amounts of cloud. Rain across Northern Ireland will spread eastwards into Scotland during the day with gusty winds developing. A high of 26 degrees Celsius.
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4: Former Defence Secretary John Healey has challenged the government to spend more on defence. An extra £15 billion has been pledged by the Prime Minister Sir Keir Starmer, but it's well short of the £28 billion requested by military chiefs. Mr Healey, who quit over a disagreement about defence funding, is warning of a grave time ahead.
5: Threats are still growing. Demands on defence are still rising in this dangerous world. We will be spending as a nation 2.7% of GDP on defence in 2030, the date that NATO now warns we could face a Russian attack.
4: A patient is being tested for the Ebola virus at a hospital in Glasgow. It's understood they were admitted to the Queen Elizabeth University Hospital in the early hours of Tuesday. The US Supreme Court has rejected Donald Trump's attempt to deny children of undocumented migrants the right to be classed as US citizens. And Norway are through to the last 16 of the World Cup after beating Ivory Coast 2-1. That's the latest from Radio News Hub. I'm David Hall.
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